So on this next one, I'm hoping we can do something together. Yeah? All right, I need to hear you. So that when I go back to South Africa, I say some good things about the Holland people and how they sing, yeah? So let me try and teach you and then we'll do it together. It's like...

You guys have been amazing. But I feel it would be very bad to go home and not do one love song.

So the name of the song is called Kute. And Kute in Xhosa means very far away. And this is a very special song for me because it's ultimately about who I am and my whole life story. And everything, you know, that makes me who I am. Just like everybody else, I think we all are a product of how we grew up and all our experiences and everything that happened to us. And I think it's only now that I realize, you know, yeah, it's been a long journey. And I guess the song is about kind of looking back

doesn't make it only face my day. Doesn't make it make me speech or pull them on. I don't want to make it fall.

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In this final night of the year 2020, you'll hear the Toccata Seconda from the English composer Kaikhosru Shapurgi Sorabyi, and it's played twice. First, as a brand new live recording at the Willem II Toonzaal in 's-Hertogenbosch. It is followed by the recent CD recording of the same composition. Both works were performed by the Spanish pianist Abel Sanchez Aguilera. The live recordings were made on October 27, 2020 for Concertsender by Kees van de Wiel. So now listen to the live recording of the Toccata Seconda from Kaikhosru Shapurgi Sorabyi by Abel Sanchez Aguilera.